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0: Give it up. 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One more time, E.C. 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

0: one more time for each of you being the boss of God, amen. Don't forget, April 7th, Subliminal Sabotage, Ishi Dubia, and Masigana. Don't miss it.
1: Yes, yes, hello, everybody. Thank you for being here at Dancing in the Pools. I'm DJ K-Nuts, Kyle, wherever you want to be. So this is a fundraiser for Dancing in the Dunes. That's going to be June 30th and July 1st this year. I hope you're all there. Featuring, at this point, plenty more to come, Afrobeat, Tarka, Masigana, Aluna, Womama, Papo Fermeza, Tamora. So, anyway, thank you all for being here supporting kids' programs at the Noah Community Center. In about 1 minute or less, Papo Fermeza is going to be starting to play outside with the Humboldt Spin Collective doing some fire dancing.
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1: 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And the Humboldt Spin Collective, of course, and Lagunitas Brewery. And all the volunteers and everyone else who made this possible. So thank you guys very much for coming out and supporting.
3: Let's hear from Masigana!
1: Yeah. So, without further ado, I would like you to all travel outside and welcome Blanco Fermeza!
3: Unbelievable, baby! What are you thinking?

Ladies, make some noise. It's ladies' night tonight. I hope you know. Act like you know. Yeah, yeah, yeah. 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

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Hey, big up yourself, Jambalaya. Make some noise. We're gonna get this thing popping off tonight. Get this thing popping off tonight. Hey, if you didn't know, this is Mission Critical. It's a critical situation here. Mission Critical, big up DJ Dub Cowboy, big up Jambalaya, big up Juice Crew, coming live and direct. Make it happen, crew.

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We got DJ Dub Cowboy on the ones and twos. Check it out. We gonna hit this next track. 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We gonna come back. 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How you feeling tonight? It's Saturday night. 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Where's the rain? Where's the juice? You know what I'm saying? I'll bring it right here.

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Hey, make some noise for Dub Cowboy. 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

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My brother Mo Chill. 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J-Bird. I don't know, say. Yo.

Yeah, Mr. Fifi Hardy. Yeah, Mr. the Bashardi. And I'm the high grade weed and Bacardi. Yeah, feel it or no. On the fin up, get there on the star of the show. Long side, yo, yo, yo, la la la la la la la la la la la la la la la. Bring it down low, yo. Yo, go. Mr. to the party. Yeah, Mr. the Bashardi. And I'm the high grade weed and Bacardi. Yeah, Mr. Fifi Naughty. On the fin up, say me let that go. Right channel, I get the star of the show. More chill a day pon the low. Just crew a two so you know our cater. Oh no fin no say that we go. Come up a rhythm me up with the up on the low. Smoke me weed, yes I to me go so. If you love the weed, holla so early. Lalalalala chalila lie lie. Come up a rhythm me up me go and testify. D-I-D-E-O-N and you know that I me. Me lalalala. Hey them 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

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Y'all feeling good? We're feeling good? Check it out. 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All right? 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Check it out. Popping off. Yeah. Don't take it personal. It's just business, homie. You acting like you do, but do you really know me? Don't take it personal. It's just business, homie. You acting like you do, but do you really know me? Cause I'm a J to the U, E, C. Humboldt County, I'm a H to the U, M, C. Humboldt County, I'm a H to the U, M, C. Humboldt County, I'm a H to the U, M, C. Humboldt County. Don't think we soft cause we hailing from the North Coast. 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

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I'm an ace to the U, MC. 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

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That's a new track. 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I'm just making sure y'all understanding where we coming from. You know what I'm saying? Boots knocker. Yeah. 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Building and building and building and building.

You thought was a house rocker. 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Yow. Dump the bass. C-note on the bass. 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J-Bird on the drums. 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

0: It's a booth knocker. 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Yeah. 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It's a booth knocker. 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Whoa. Boom. 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Y'all with us tonight? Y'all gonna hang out? Y'all gonna hang out?
1: Where we at? Yeah, I think so. Where we at? Where we are right now? What's next? Step ahead of Snap?
0: Yo! We only got so much time, so I'm not gonna give you my normal wisdom in between tracks. I know you guys really look forward to that. I'm just gonna just keep it flying. Hey, did I tell you my daughter's birthday was tonight? Did I say that? Everybody say happy birthday, Jada! She better have her ass in bed right now. She'll hear you in her dreams. Run it, run it, run it, run it, run it.

Right. 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Give it up for Gideon. He was just walking by and he heard the jam and wanted to step up. All right. We got one more and then we're gonna let DJ Cowboy spin some tracks. Act like you know what's happening. You know what's happening. Don't look at me like I'm crazy. All right, this is a new track. Check it out. We wrote it like 2 weeks ago. And let me know what you feel. What's up? I want all the girls. All the girls, report to the dance floor right now. Hey, all the fellas, all we fellas, report to the dance floor right now. This is important, kind of a message song. It's a message song. It's not like Marvin Gaye. It's more kind of like Tupac or Snoop Dogg. Yo. West Coastin'. Act like you know it's a West Coast flavor. We don't pretend, you know? Check it out. One important thing. You never drop time. I never drop time. Just wanna kick 16 lines. 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

boom, boom, boom, boom, boom. Kick it, DJ. Come on, y'all, make some noise for the Juice Crew. This is Mission Critical. Saturday night at the Jambalaya. Give thanks. I want to thank you all for coming out. We're not quite done yet. I'm DJ Dub Cowboy. I'm going to spin up a set to close out the night. I wasn't here last week. I want to make big noise for Tanasa Ross and the Joss Sun and Gravity Band for holding it down. I was at home holding my little baby girl, brand new baby girl, 1 week old today, Uma Oceana. Please, make some noise for the mama right now. All right, next week we got a very special show on Saturday night. 10 to midnight, all love songs. Midnight to 2, all ganja tunes. That's right, 2:14 and

Then we're going in to celebrate Mission Medical. Celebrate the ganja. That's next week with yours truly, DJ Doug.

Yeah, Jambalaya, I hope you're feeling real good. If you are, can you please make some noise? All right, we're going to close it out. I want to thank the staff behind the bar, sitting at the front door and the back door too. This is the Jambalaya. We do it every Saturday night. Thing called Mission Critical. Let's make some noise one more time for the Juice Crew. Yes, big respect, big respect, big respect. Next week is Valentine's Day, right, on Saturday night. So from 10 to midnight, it's all reggae love songs. And then at midnight, it turns into 2:15, celebrating the medical. So next week, we got Mission Hardcore, 10 to midnight. And then from midnight to 2, Mission Medical. Don't go home without getting your Mac on.

Thank you all for coming out to the Jambalaya. Finish up that drink, put it in your mouth, and then take it to the counter. Tip your bartenders real fat. Remember, next Saturday night is Valentine's Day. We'll be right here with Mission Hardicle. For all the lovers, couples, you know, one prize. We'll have some kind of special. All love tunes from 10 to midnight. And then when 2:15 rolls around at midnight, we're going to play all ganja tunes, reggae style, right here in the Jambalaya. That's next Saturday night. One more time, can y'all make some noise for the Juice Crew? All right, it's time to go home or somewhere else, but not here. Can you please make the most noise that you've made tonight for yourselves? Thank you very much, DJ Dub Cowboy. Big respect. We'll see you next Saturday.

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Yeah, yeah. Real reggae music is in the building, y'all. 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Can I hear you? 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
2: Yo, people, I can't quite catch the vibes if I can't see your faces. 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All the brethren who appreciate love the women in the place, make some noise. 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

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I name Ras Attitude, A-T-T-I-T-U-D-E. See? And it's the vibes, you know, we keep the vibes up full. 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And we hear Celestia, Rastafari. So I'm going to say, look.

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0: Sagana. Yo, people, make a joyful sound for Ras Attitude in other places, I will tell you. Special guests, special requests.
1: Shit.
0: Ooh. 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Yeah, if you respect the weed, as I would tell you, say. The ganja seed, as I would tell you, say.

0: Yeah, yeah.
1: What is it?
0: Real reggae music, as I'm gonna tell you, say, woo, woo, woo, woo, woo, now. Lot of mercy here now. Master Ghana taking over with love.

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Southern Humboldt Massive, Northern Mendocino Massive. 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

0: That was live and direct, the Massacre on a Band alongside Ishidobi and the sweet ladies of Vidagua. Give thanks and praises. Bless up Massive and Crow. And don't remember, CDs on sale. If you don't have your CDs, if you don't have this thing here, your collection is not complete. So make sure you get the Windstrong. Make sure you get the Ishidobi and the Ras Attitude. 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Go and check it out. It's free to look and it's good to support. 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
1: Madatan, how would them son boy to them Madatan? 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Hey, now we don't challenge small sounds. We kill big sounds, and we are giants in the business.
2: Yeah, this is Roland Barella. Original Johnny Dallas singer. You don't know when we come to kill sound, jump on sound, murder them, right?

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Keep it coming, so we gonna heal the nation. Yeah. They just don't know, yo. They just don't know, yo, yo. They just don't know, yo, yo. What? Yeah. Master D come with some hard shit right here, man. Yeah, yeah. Coming in right here, yo, yo. Part of a movement, so you can use it. Don't you confuse it. Part of a movement, something is harder, hard to express it. Say it anyway so we can live a brighter day. Part of a movement, so you can use it. Don't you confuse it. Part of a movement, something is harder, hard to express it, yo. Say it anyway so we can. They say that they're relating to the problems we're facing.

go. Yeah. Blaze it up. Don't get twisted. Keep your head right. Chaos is my mind state. But on the musicianship, we never hesitate. Check the words of the West Coast. They resonate. Cause yo, they say they be relating the problems we facing. Minds be wasting them. In my neighborhood, they basing. Out there, say we still complacent, but we asking questions, yo. I said we be relating to the problems we facing. In my neighborhood, they basing, but still we complacent, yo. We gotta let them know, gotta let them. They don't know. Some of them, they don't know, they don't know. Some of them, they don't know, they don't know. Some of them, they take it out, massive, take it out.

Yo, kill this motherfucker right here.

Thank you.

drop it out. Let's just keep this one going. Yeah. It's 09. It's 09, right? It's 09, right? All right. Let's go.

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1: Wanna do it, just lay the track down. Yo, me and my crew just laid the beat down.
2: Yeah.
1: Let me get the keys up, a little bit more of the keys in the front monitor. A little bit more keys. I really never say that normally, but. Yeah, thanks for coming out.

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We're gonna give them little vibe. 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

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That's how we roll. That's how we roll. 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

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Y'all gonna rock with us all night? When I was a youth, I was a house rocker.

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Yeah. King Froggy in the house. What's up? Family business. Yo. Reggae music. If you like reggae music, make some noise out there. 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

0: Yes, yes, y'all. 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
1: What do we got?
0: Yeah, y'all gonna like this one. Hot off the presses.

We'll be popping collars all motherfucking night. You know that. All night. Humboldt County, make some noise! Yeah, Phantom, like I said, y'all feeling right? Y'all know what PIMP is? 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I think y'all know exactly what I'm talking about.

That's right. It's a new time. 09. We call the man B.O. Big up Barack Obama. Pre-inauguration party. Act like you know.

Juicy. Yeah. It's a new time. Check it out. We're going to be part of this. We're going to be part of this. All right, this next one we call Blunts and Beats. Blunts and Beats, all the way to the Bay. Yes, yes. Stay with me, crew, stay with me, crew. Nice. Hey, make sure you big up your bartender tonight. Thanks, Homebrews, for keeping us in the mix.

It's just us. Just us. 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
3: 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All right, this next one we go, well, what we got? New World Order? All right, let's run it. 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

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A G.O.D. has got it, we wholehearted. 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

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Kick a couple lines, you know. Make you feel a little something. All right, we got something for you. We got something for you. This one we call Instant Classic. What? Never mind, this one we call K Edition. Act like you know. Yo, yo, yo, yo.

Hey, thanks, thanks, man. We appreciate it. We appreciate it. Hey, what's our name? What's our name? You know our name? All right. So we don't have to go through all that, right? You know our name? All right, all right. All right, this next one's called Instant Classic. Instant Classic. We're gonna keep it going, keep it going, keep it going.

Yes, I, make some noise for my dancer friend here. Whoa. She's really thankful.

That might have been a little confusing, I can tell. I can tell. I like the energy though. I like the energy. Yes, yes, yes.

Thank you. Thank you. I don't know what it is about us that we like, I'm just gonna be honest. We attract drunk girls, okay? We attract drunk girls. I don't know what it is. It must be our drummer. I'ma blame it on the drummer. I'ma blame it on the drummer. He's been known. He has been known. Yes, I have an answer. She just said we attract junk guys. Is that true? Hell no. Hell no. You know what? I think we attract all kind of people. I didn't mean to single anybody out. Don't do that. Don't do that. You're gonna get hurt.

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Make some noise, people. 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Make some noise.

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I don't know that guy. I actually do, and that's what makes it bad. All right, what do we got? I can't give you my shirt. My nipples will be exposed. What?

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All right, this next track we call Bang the Cut. 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

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It's called Master Gas.

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Hey, this next one we call Put Me On. Put Me On. I got something to say. I think this might be our last track. 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It's 09. Big up Obama. 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
1: This one, like I said, y'all see the flyer, right? 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And, you know, everybody.

Yeah! Real reggae music is in the building, y'all. Please take 10 steps forward. We're ready to rock the place. Warm it up for the Twinkle Brothers, them, and Longside Della Grant, y'all. Big respect. This next tune is called Reggae Music.

Yeah, yeah. Yes. And when you pass through my lion camp, you have to remember this. A pure niceness has gone. Yeah. Yes, a pure good people we will surround ourselves with, and pure good herb we are smoking on my lion camp. 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
1: Yeah, tell me she do it.
0: Say the joke and write a love and life and style.
2: Come on, style. Come again, come again.
1: Masagana. I don't know, say, Ishi Dube.

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Yes. This next one is called Kitty and Soldiers. It's a combination with my brethren, Winstrong, but he couldn't make it, so I'ma hold it down.

call Gideon soldiers. Big respect to each and every one of you. Bless it, bless it, bless it. Yes! I want to hear the voices of everybody who's ready to have a wonderful time tonight with the Trinkle Brothers. All right, we're just warming it up. And without further ado, this one is dedicated to the empresses in the building. All empresses, wave your hand. Yeah. Okay.

0: Yo, make some noise for the mighty, mighty Masagana band, y'all.
1: Yeah.

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This next tune is a tune produced by the Keezy, K-Star, Kariki Delaney. An old school tune. Anybody who remembers Macageddon will remember this tune. Yeah, Resurrected. Big tune.

0: yeah.
1: Jah Jah bless my heart with a meditation, so he.

We got one more tune for y'all right now. Yeah, before we bring on the legendary, the mighty, the inspiring Twinkle Brothers and Della Grant, y'all. These people have been an inspiration to me from since I was a little kid and I had my own CD player. They play the tunes called Since I Throw the Comb Away, Faith Can Move Mountains, enough wicked other tunes. So get ready, y'all. Before we leave, I want to leave you with a message of unification. Yes, the word unity is thrown around a lot, but it really means what we got going on here right now. A bunch of people coming together for one cause. So that means to leave your ego at the door and to be ready to embrace your brothers. So let's do this. Unification.

ladies and gentlemen, stick around. 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Rastafari.

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1: Like I said, Jesus. 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

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And it just don't stop.

0: Y'all feeling that tonight? 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
1: Yeah.
0: Woo! 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I like it. 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

0: All right, all right. 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
1: Yeah, please do.
0: Yeah, yeah, yeah. Check one, two, check it, check it. Keep it live, keep it live. All right.
1: Yeah, please do.
0: Yeah, yeah, yeah.

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Yeah. We just gonna keep throwing them out there, and I'm sure some's gonna stick. Yeah.

0: Yeah, yeah.
1: Keep it going, y'all. Thanks, y'all. We just gonna fire them off. Boom.

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Are y'all having a good time? Those.

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That's right. Me and those leprechauns. We're kin, you know? They like green things. They like shamrocks. I like shamrocks.

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That's right. No, thanks, thanks. Eventually, I'm telling you, there's a bunch of people gonna come in here. They're all gonna be drunk. They're gonna be out of control. It's gonna be a huge.

0: Yeah.
1: Nice. What is this?
0: Jameson's. Is that what the night calls for?

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Hey, Gideon, you want some of this? All right, this is my friend Gideon. Y'all mind if he jump on the mic for a couple pops? Make some noise, people. Make some noise. This is my friend right here.

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But chill and you know, say respect I do. For the massive I crew. Respect I do.

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Y'all with us yet? Yeah. Yeah. Big up, Gideon. This is how we do it. We just gonna keep it going. That's what we do. Juice Crew.

0: Y'all like that? That's that realness right there. Y'all gonna feel that later. Y'all gonna feel that later. But like, what was that? What was it? Is that business, homie? What the hell was he talking about? Yo, we gonna keep the party happening, cause that's what we do.
1: You need one, I got you covered. Got you covered, big dog.
0: Yo. Boom. Hey, as long as y'all having a good time tonight, is that happening? You had a good day? It's Wednesday? Wednesday yet?

All right, yeah. That's what I'm talking about. Big up, Miss Law, in the house.

0: rock thing. Yeah. I like that.
1: What?
0: That's right. Check this out.

0: Yeah.
1: Bump.
2: Yo.
1: That's how we do it. Grooving. Hey, give it up for the band tonight. Give it up for the band. It's my homies over there. Let them feel the love. Let them feel that Shamrock love. I'm not Irish, I'm just Irie. Yeah, you heard that here. You heard that here first. Let's do it.

Yeah. Thanks, y'all. 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You guys are all the semi-sober people, if you can believe that. Yep. All right. Oh, yeah, yeah. There's sober people, and then there's super sober people. Like homegirl over there. Big up, Talia, Meredith, you know. Thanks for having us. Let's do it!

How y'all doing? How y'all feeling tonight? How are y'all feeling tonight? Oh, that was tasty. All right. Keep it coming, Juicy. All right, on the count of three, this is my only crowd participation thing for the next 5 minutes. On the count of three, I want everybody to say as loud as they can, juice, okay? It's really easy. On the count of three, you ready? One, two, three, juice! Okay, that was okay if you guys were maybe in Arcata Bar. But you guys are McKinleyville Bar. You're out of control bar on St. Patty's Day. On the count of three, I wanna hear you guys say juice. One, two, three, juice! Much better. Watch these drunk girls in the front, please. Security. Yo. Check this one out.

been on in 2009. 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Are y'all still feeling good tonight? 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

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I don't hear you. Yeah. Yeah. You're shocked, aren't you? Completely shocked. I've been there too. Yo. This next track is called Put Me On. I'm sure you understand why.

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Yes, yes, don't slip. 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What's up? Yes. 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

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Yeah. 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

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I'm sorry. This is the last song of the night. So take it from us. It's from our heart. I know. Look, man. You're gonna get me in trouble, okay? You're gonna get me in trouble. This guy is an agitator. One more. One, two, one.

All right, all right. 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Report to the dance floor. Boom. Keep it coming every time. A juice rhyme. Yo.

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0: Con Edison, because this is New York.
4: What did he say? That's right. That's right. No, thanks, thanks. Eventually, I'm telling you, there's a bunch of people gonna come in here. They're all gonna be drunk. They're gonna be out of control. It's gonna be a huge party in like 5 minutes in here.

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Let them feel the love. 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

0: got a couple more tunes we're going to play for you here, and then we're going to go get a ride on that fire truck, and I'm really looking forward to that. It's going to be a good old time. This is a tune that Ian wrote over here on banjo. It's called the Gajo Train.
1: Yeah, I got it. Break them off, man. No, I'm Sam's little brother. I don't know.

Right. So drunk.

0: to play for you. We got one more. And over here on the archtop guitar, please welcome Mr. Ryan Roberts on stage left here. Back here on drums, I introduced him once, I'll do it again because he's a good man. Back here on drums, please welcome Mr. Tofu Mike. Happy Interdependence Day, everybody. And back here holding us together on the doghouse bass, will you please make welcome Mr. Rudy Luera. Thank you very much. My name's Bird, and we're the Absinthe Quintet. We're going to play one more tune for you right here called The Dance of the Water Oozer. And also on banjo, let's not forget.
1: Yo, hey, I want to say, cause all this I feel the girl, and I saw the need of even, and I saw the need for them. What did them say? Yo, yeah, I let them say, I let them on it.
2: Some. Some. 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
1: Some.

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1: Yeah.
0: Us, hold on. Yo. 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
0: Gum gum gum.
1: Yo, yo. You could have deal, woman for real. 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
0: Gum.
1: 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Yeah. 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Cashing up, papa, fan, dun. 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
0: Gum.
1: Mix me down, huh?
0: Yeah.
1: You could have told your mama raised you as a disciplined child.

0: 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No stress, we may smoke up, me say, say girl. Only if I know say you all are nice, hope me well. Only if I say nicer than the diamond and the pearl. Tell you again, want to be your lover, want to be your friend. Yo, car, all of that and then some. Cause she no papa fan, done. She got the glue, she got the gum, gum. Me want she be me sugar, plum, papa. Yeah, all of that and then some. You want me be me sugar?
1: Plum.
0: Yo, so plum, once plum, again, plum. Me I gotta tell them there is. Yo. I let her on in some.
1: Some,

0: Thank you very much.
1: We got a couple more. They ain't gonna kick us out yet. If y'all make a lot of noise, they won't kick us out quite yet. All right.
0: Thank you all very much. I wanna say this. Love is lovely. Make love it.
1: What they want.

So it was getting late that night. I wanted to, it was cold out there, you know. I wanted to see what you had to offer. But all of a sudden you ran and ran and ran.

0: It's another. Whoa, yeah. Whoa, a murder.
1: Better to the line. Yeah.
0: Another grandson. Another bouncer.

0: need a witness. Yeah. Boom, boom. That's the business. Yo, you're gonna feel this.
1: They don't know you.
2: Cause they don't know you like we do. Like we do.
0: Yo, hot off the presses. Act like you know.

the spark. 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It was rocking, you're rocking now. I keep it hyping now. I said you're riding now. I the way you grinding now.

0: Yeah.
1: All right, yeah. Mary Jane, nobody knows you like we do. Like
0: Man, we do. They don't know you.
1: Three.
0: Yeah, kind. What's up?
1: Best know them all.
2: They don't know you.
1: We know that, Mary Jane. Who knows her? I met her at a party last week.
0: I think someone, we got two more.
1: Someone smoke.
0: We got two more. Y'all gonna rock with us for two
1: someone
0: more?
1: Yeah, yeah.
2: Mary Jane, man.
0: Is that cool?
1: Come on. At least.
0: What's our new song? Show me love. Show me love. No, look. You know what? Put 'em up, get 'em up, get 'em up, put 'em up, put 'em up, get 'em up, get 'em up.
3: Someone's gonna rock.

This is Mark Vision, ghoul and gum. That's my discretion. 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A reason for

0: It's for real, y'all. It's for real.
1: This next one is just a no name, but you know, we like it still.
2: We're still working. If you got any suggestions.
3: Boom, boom.
4: That's what we'll call it. 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
1: So we got this little electronic drum kit thing back here, and it's cool because...

0: Damn, I like this. Y'all Rule Crew tonight. The Rule Crew is out tonight. Friday night.
1: This is a late night. 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

0: Thank you very much. This happens to be the Juice Crew.
1: Yes.
0: Yeah, we just having fun. Like, we hope you are too.
1: I like it.
2: Hey, sweet.
3: Yeah, got a couple more for y'all before we take off.
0: Woo! Yeah! We reggae man after all, we trying to keep it real, but...
1: Yeah, gang, gang, gang,
0: we want to bring up to the stage the one Ishi Dubé. Once again, break it out for this man.
3: Yes! Reggae music, people! How you feeling?

0: Oh, and the juice could break me down.
1: Rude boy.
0: When you're ready. Hey. When you're ready, break me down, break me down. Here you go. Watch this one. Because the herb with me, herb with me, herb with me, herb with me. Come on. Herb with me, herb. You smoke weed like I do. I will sing this one.

Hey, they got the man Martell for real. Juice Crew. Lodge. We got one more. Are you ready? For one single more. All right.

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0: Yeah.
1: Alex is the DJ with the crossfader.
2: DJ receiver. Yeah, okay, wait, yeah.

Yes. Thanks, y'all. That's nice. That's nice. Yeah. All right. Thanks for coming out and hanging with us tonight, Friday night. Welcome back. Let's do this. I hope everybody had a good summer. Yeah.

0: Nice. That's dude, that's nice. Thanks for coming out. We're gonna do this.
1: No, Kedish.

0: Yes. See? Pressure's on the rise.
1: Thank you.
0: Yeah.
2: We got to get the sound just right, so bear with us with the changes in between.
0: Can y'all
2: songs.
0: Hear us out there? Is it loud enough? I'm deaf. I can't. Is it loud? Well, show me some love then. Show me some love.

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0: Show me some love, girl. I want y'all to make more noise than that. What's up? It's Friday night. Yeah. We gonna keep it popping. We gonna keep it rolling. I love that song, by the way. That's just
1: transformation.
0: Show me some love. What?

This is a waste winder. I represent the youth. I represent the elders. Yes, I. Juice sound, all original. Act like you know. Yeah. Check it out, Vision Quest.

0: That's right. Boom. Thanks, y'all. Thanks.
1: Sonny Bray.
2: That was it.
1: All right, just calm down.
0: Yo, ladies, please, stop throwing your panties up here. Please. Can't take it anymore. Sonny Bray, kids, let's make it.

0: One more time.
1: Yo, how y'all feeling tonight, right? Really? All right. That's what I'm talking about. Okay, that was our intro. That was our intro. Now we're gonna hit the main chorus right now. Main chorus.

the vibe. $100 bill on the base right there. $100 bill. We call him C-Note. C-Note over there. Give him some love. C-Note on the base. Boom, boom. He's kind of shy. He's kind of shy. We like to expose him. He's not really shy. Whoa, what's next? What we got? Oh, K-Star.

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I need you to be louder than that right now. Oh, that feels good. This next one, I'm sorry.

0: Yes. Make some noise, Jambalaya. What's up? That's right. Thanks for coming out. You know, we have decided to forego the set break. We will not have a set break tonight because you guys are so excited. We're just gonna keep this going. Keep this going. It's your birthday. It's your birthday. You don't, you, really. How old are you? She just, 26. Wow. 26. 26, oh my goodness. Yeah, you're moving into that mature stage.
1: Maybe.
0: What's your name? What's your name? It's mature is not bad. I'm just mermaid. Or how she said it, mermaid. All right, this next one's for mermaid then. Birthday girl.

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Get up here right now. Mermaid Girl, come to the stage. Mermaid Girl, come to the stage. That's the only way you can keep her in control with you. Bring her up here. All right, let's go, boys.

0: That was an abrupt ending.
1: That's Mermaid Girl. Happy birthday. Remember, you see her out there. Y'all feeling all right tonight?

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Yeah, yeah. Check this out.

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I said, make some noise, Jambalaya. Yeah, hey, we got CDs. Take some of this juice home with you. I'm not talking about the bass player. I'm not talking about the drummer. I'm talking about all of us. Take us all home. Meet this guy on the side of the stage. He's got some CDs for you. CDs. Juice CDs. Make it happen. It was a 420 show. It was sick. Let's do it.

0: 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Wow. All you guys had the opportunity to do that right there, and she actually did it.
1: Baby, baby,
0: baby, baby, baby. Yeah, wow, she's cute. Hot, hot.
1: Thank you for the help hot. That I like.
0: Let's go then, little cuz, I mean. Really?

Yes, yes. They say it's a war on drugs, but it's a war on me. What the fuck is that about? All right. Check it out. Check it out. We got a fat track coming for you next. What we got? Put me on. Put me on. You know what this is about. Let's go.

Yes, yes. I think they love it, crew. We love it too. Who wants a disc? Nobody's throwing money up here, so. Nobody's throwing money up here, so I'm just giving them away for free. That's like, that's not, that's a business faux pas. It's not making money. But you're so cool, so. This one is, we play Reggae on the River recently. You guys know that venue, Reggae on the River? This is one of my favorite tracks when we played down there. It's called We Taking Over.

0: nailed that ending.
1: Yeah, man. Make some noise, Jambalaya!
2: Are y'all ready? Are y'all ready? You ready to go home? No. No, no.
3: Me either.
2: All right, well, fuck it then. Let's play.

0: That was crazy.
1: I don't know what to say. I mean, I love y'all, I guess. I love, yeah, that was awesome. Because it's a rebel life. I can't help that.

0: Watch yourself out there, see?
1: Yeah!
0: Hey, we got Danny in the corner over here. He's a spark plug of the band right there. Give it up for Danny. Danny the Monster, we call him. Yes. We just gonna keep it rolling. Y'all like that? Just boom, boom, boom, boom, boom. Like, all right.
2: Where we at? Like, time wise. Looking good.
3: Okay.
0: Yes. Everybody in the club right now, go to the dance floor. Grab your best friend or your

0: Whoa, whoa. 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Yeah. Ah, that was lovely, lovely. Can I get one for the road? Can I get a whoa, whoa for the road?
1: Whoa, whoa. Whoa, whoa.
0: That's nice. Yes, I.
1: Wow.
0: That's Jay Bird on the drums right there. Did y'all give him some love? That's Jay Bird on the drums right there.
2: Yeah, man.
1: All right, this is where Juice takes a 5-minute break. No? All right, never mind.

0: to this spot.
1: Yo. 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
0: Thanks for coming out tonight. All the beautiful people are still left. Make the most of it Friday night. What's up?

0: ain't no justice.
1: It's just us.
0: It's just us. Nice vibe. Nice vibe. I know what you like. So obviously you weren't here earlier. We don't repeat songs in one night. You must have been in Everett or something. Tomo or something. Dance hall. Yeah. Maybe you were at Plaza Grill. I don't know.

0: Rice. 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We got a couple more. A couple more from what I hear. If you guys are really loud, we got a couple more. Go. Don't ask for what
1: you want. This is the last song.
0: What?
1: One more in the clip. So get ready, dance your ass off.
2: Hijacking.
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2: 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All right, all right. 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Some people had to do some things. 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

0: 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It's Friday night, ho.
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0: Boom.
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0: 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One more. 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His name is K-Star. His name is Danny the Monster. 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Jay Bird on the drums. C-Note on the bass. Together we make juice. 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
1: 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Maybe it's a bit now. More melodic. 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
0: one we're just playing?
1: Bad, yeah.
0: It's like...

0: We picked some other rhythms. We picked the. What song was I doing?
1: Sit in the corner, play a little marijuana.
0: I play that song. That's an original song. That one should be played rather than a cover song. But here, it's a little simple too. But that's not a developed song, really, like another rhythm.
2: We have picked let's make it into one, man. Give me something to write to. Home skillet.
0: We can record today's practice.
2: All right.
0: I've got that song bounced down too as a click tracker.
2: Still need a couple tracks for my album to fill it out. Yeah.

0: What's that flower based on?
1: That's a, I don't remember it right now.
2: Yeah. I have recordings of that on tape, dog.
1: I don't want to take too long.
3: But I do
1: next
3: want to
1: time.
3: Make all these decisions, though.
1: For
3: so.
1: Next show.
3: So we have tempo. And what else?
1: Oh, man, that's just bringing too high.
3: Can we do Baltimore, Uncle?
1: Baltimore, for sure.
3: Can you teach him the bass line?
2: I'm through.
1: I don't know it exactly, but I know what it is.
3: You know,
1: and I know what 80%. It is.

0: Sorry, check the keys with me on the
1: F sharp to B, right?
0: Yeah, F sharp to B, and then C sharp. Well, it's on, no, not C sharp, but D.
2: I don't know.
0: D major. So.
3: Is there a change?
0: There's a change. Check this.
3: Yeah, that's what I'm playing.

Hallstatt.

0: write it down for you. Play it, play it, play it. So C starts off with G sharp?
1: G, F sharp.
0: All change?
1: No, oh, the change starts off in, starts off in D, if you're in D major.

0: So what happened there?
1: So this is filled with DNA.
0: DNA? Is that twice or?
1: Four times, and then it goes on the resonator.
0: Sure. Half step up?
1: Yeah.
0: A little so it goes DNA four times?
1: Yeah.
0: And then at the end of it?
1: Barazamin.
2: Jesus.
1: And there's a hella good one by Luciano.
2: Who did the one that you showed me back in the day?
1: Yay.
3: Randy Newman.
1: Randy Newman. It is Randy Newman.
3: That's not who was singing on the Sly and Robbie version, though.
1: On the Sly and Robbie? No. On the reggae version?
3: Yeah, the reggae version.
1: No. Barazamin. He ain't it hard just to live in the city.
3: Be a little Sandy. I'm that's a little Robert Gray. Really, that's Barris? Yeah. Okay.
1: But well, there's another one too.
3: I'll teach you that song tomorrow.
0: Ooh.
3: Yeah.
0: I got it somewhere.
3: Yeah. All right.
0: If you know where
3: it's also Anthony B. Time to buy and fight from you, Warrior. Now let's fuck the land. Come to your Mario. That's how you fuck.

0: back from the breakdown, like Ishii was saying. It doesn't start over right fresh.
1: I told him I'm bringing him one tomorrow.
0: It starts over with like this refrain where it's all and this just stops. And then after it comes back to the head again. Yeah.
1: So we'll go to the bridge twice while we play the tune.
0: Yeah. We don't even go to the bridge and juice when we play it because the Gideon, those guys don't have the chorus part, but as long as you bust the chorus out, you gotta change key.
1: Yeah. That's a sick little trick you got there. Right out. Alright, so
0: that one's a good one.
1: Do you
0: want to definitely
1: leave
0: it at
1: those two, or you want to throw a drum song in there too, or what?
2: What was the first one?
1: Tempo?
0: We need to practice that one though. Forget, just practice again, make sure we're all on the same key.
2: It's C, right?
0: I do it in C.
1: No, hold on!
0: That last song was all sped up and in D. Let's do it in C.

0: What key you want to play then? I'm in D. They keep like going sharper.
1: Sounds alright, right?
0: There's the D. You should just put them on.

0: are we gonna do? Which order are we gonna do?
1: We'll do Baltimore first. Do it the same order we did it. Tempo.
0: Okay. Drum song.
1: Yeah. Baltimore tempo drum song. Then Sata.
0: Sata Masagana?
1: That would be the one.
0: King of Kings. I was forgetting what Sata Masagana means. It's from the translation, or Thanks and Praises.
1: Yeah.
0: I couldn't remember if it was translated with the power. It's all King of Kings. And it's like Sata Masagana. Because he does a literal translation.
1: Yeah, it's like glory, glory be to the.
2: There's one thing to just back
1: next to it. What's
0: King of Kings?
1: Next door.
3: That's
1: there's a bathroom with a light that works in toilet.
2: I think I just used the bathroom.
1: Oh, really?
2: Or there was just a little bit. The one that's there is lit.
0: Masagana.

0: them up now. Yeah.
1: All right. This next one is a little reggae song.
2: It's a little reggae song.
1: It's a...
2: Imagine that.
1: Kind of something new school. We're going to call it Them No No. It's inspired by a DJ named Ninja Man. I don't know if you're familiar with Ninja Man. Well, he's my favorite DJ. I love Ninja Man. And when Ninja Man comes, he said, no, what you mean by this one, but... Them call this one, them no. And when me come for the rhythm, me gotta tell them this is this one. I tell them, say, got them no, and make it be you. So we'll come again.

0: I don't think they know.
1: Let's give me the keyboards.
0: I don't think they know.
1: Them no know. Let me get me education. Me gone jack up. All right. Hold on. Just give me the keyboard. I used to go down to the islands and little bit of patois and my chat and long time me not chat no patois, but tonight I will chat some patois. Lord of mercy, star. I'ma tell them, them no know when me get me education. Come back to Jamaica from he was a youth man. Them no know when me get me education. To me get that from the Almighty. Them no know when me get me education. Come back to Jamaica from he was a youth man. Them no know when me get me meditation. To me get that from the.
0: I don't think they know.
1: Because music is a myth. How you feeling, Lord of Mercy? Hope you're feeling nice.
0: Irie.
1: Mix me.

0: with me get my meditation. Me get that from the Almighty. Them no know with me get me education. Come back to Jamaica from me was a youth. Them no know. Yo, more I tell them say. Where I tell them say.
1: Check it out. Cause I don't think they know. Oh,

0: One boy, you did. 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No, no, no, no, no. One go, baby, you did now. One boy, you did. Wheeler, wheeler, wheeler. Hold on, hold on, hold on, hold on, hold on, hold on.
1: Woo!
0: Woo! Ah.
1: That's hot.
0: All right. All right.
1: That's hot.
0: Yo, thanks. I appreciate
1: thanks,
0: that.
1: Thanks, y'all. Damn, I like this. Y'all rule crew tonight. The rule crew is
0: out
1: tonight. Friday night.
0: This is a late night. This is for the late night crew. If you stayed out late.

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Bet you never feel like you feel with me. Bet you never chill like you chill with me. Bet you never feel with me. But you know, see me feel like me feel and it ain't no big deal. Do you want me squeal? What me I go do now? Yeah. Me show them the steel. Tell him for real. One more time, my lala sign and seal. Yo, your mouth, tell him.

0: And I've been smoking my, yeah, yeah, no sir. Made you never feel like you be with me. Made you never chill like you she with me. Made you never real like you be with me. Feel like I'm here for some weed or some ecstasy. Made you never feel like you be with me. Made you never chill like you she with me. Made you never real like you be with me. Feel like I'm here for some, yo, low, low. Yeah, yo, yo, low, low. Just so wind it low, low. Just so take it slow,
1: yo,
0: slow.
1: Yo, yo, yo,
0: yeah, yeah, yeah, yeah, yeah.
1: Patron and Limon, so you know it's on. No need for ID,

0: Thank you very much. This happens to be the Juice Crew.
1: Yes.
0: Yeah, we just having fun. Like we hope it. You are too.
1: I like it. Yes, this next one we call a rebel life because it's a rebel life.
0: That's right.
1: Check. Yes, I, a revolutionary state of mind.

0: really tight. Every day and every night, night. Yeah. All right. Yeah. I like that. Thanks, y'all. Y'all gonna hang with us tonight? All right.
1: Thank you, Will. Thank you.
0: Yes. What? We got another. Okay, Cincy. Yeah, this is a, you know, another Herb song.
2: Yeah, that's right. Yo, all right. Yeah. We feeling good tonight. This is the, we going, you know, this is the part of the show where we just like bring it home. You know what I mean? Everybody's feeling hype. You know what we're saying? Now we just gonna just bring it home. All right?
3: All right, let's do it. I'm sorry.
0: Damn, he hit that one note. I was like, wow. Yo, here we go.

0: Murder.
1: Yeah, 2005.
0: Shoot that. Almost 2006. I like it.
1: That's right. That's
0: yo,
1: right.
0: Yo. Check it out, yo.

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1: 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Oh shit, call me by C5.
0: Shoot that.
1: That's alright.

0: Yeah, all right.
1: Sorry, I'm...
2: Just watch yourself out there, scene.

This is Kangaroo Boys. Bang the cut, bang the cut, bang the cut, and I say what's up. Bang the cut, bang the cut, bang the cut, yo, we say what's up. Bang the cut, bang the cut, bang the cut, yo, we say what's up. Bang the cut, bang the cut, bang the cut, and we say what's up, yo. K-Star on the keyboards like that.

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1: Cool, man. 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

0: Just like it tonight, 'cause I'll show you right. 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
1: Get next to you when I flex with you.

0: Yes, I.
1: Yes. How you guys doing?
0: It's getting
1: doing
0: crazy.
1: All right? This is every two song checking. 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
0: Nice.
1: All right.
0: Yo, yo, yes. This one is kind of, you know, we like to call it our dance number. So, here it comes. 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
0: This is the one they call J-Bird on the drums.
1: J-Bird.
0: Give it up for J-Bird.

This is the one we call Scotty I. Scotty I, we're on the percussion right here. 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

0: Mo Chill.
1: Man. I'm Mo Chill and we're Juice.
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1: Peace.
3: Thank you, Roland Mato. Big up to Kevin. Thanks for mixing our sound.
1: Soon come. Check the website. 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

0: change.
1: Yes, sir.
0: And you are all here for that same reason. And I believe that to the depths of my soul.

Thanks for having us. Thanks for having us. Here we go. 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Congratulations.

0: 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So this is for him. 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

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Keep it simmering. 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You know, I got a lot of love to give, you know. Everybody does, I know that. I remember when I married my wife 6 years ago. Yeah, just celebrating our 6-year anniversary. 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

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It's Friday the 13th. It's Friday the 13th. You know, I was really scared. Hit it, Juice.

0: 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I like
1: 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Hey, y'all just go get that one. Y'all go get that
0: one. People and shit.
1: 1984. Dougie Fresh, Slick Rick, the show.
2: Come on, man. I was four.
1: All right. Let's move it.
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0: Hey, sometimes I have a sing like this, cause I just like to sing like this. Watch now. I call me Mister. Yo, bassy. Now this here rhythm in the old time, rhythm in the old time style. Yeah. I tell you, say.

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Let me say yeah. Gideon me say whoa. Yeah. Yeah. Whoa. Yeah. Yeah. Big up man like Mo Chill and David Gideon alongside Juice Crew. 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Yeah.

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We ready to make it happen. Everybody report to the dance floor. Report to the dance floor. Boom. 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A juice rhyme. Yo.

That's right. That's right. 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Eventually, I'm telling you, there's a bunch of people gonna come in here. They're all gonna be drunk. They're gonna be out of control.

That's right. Check this out.

That's how we do it. Grooving. Hey, give it up for the band tonight. Give it up for the band. It's my homies over there. Let them feel the love. Let them feel that Shamrock love.